is automatic. 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Why is it greased lightning?

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Our colors will fade.

0: Whoa there, Mr. Weekday Morning Zen Master. 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Never mind threatening your kids if they don't get out of bed, or those homemade Grove pizzas knitted in the lunchbox. None of that forced morning harmony. Take it cheesy, you hear? 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

0: 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Never mind them deadlines and kids and bills and FIU meetings. Take it cheesy. Cheesy. 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Take it cheesy. Have some cheese doodles.
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